Yeah, it's fantastic. That is Cassius Culpepper with Man of His Word. He came and performed live in Studio 889 back in March. You can still see it up at WERS.org or up on our YouTube page. I highly recommend checking it out. He is absolutely amazing. Who else is amazing? We have Tyler Ballgame up right now.

0: That's another one of my favorite band names of all time, Rainbow Kitten Surprise with 16. 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This week, we have a session with Abby Moscow. She describes her sound as heavily influenced by R&B with introspective lyricism. 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Coming up next, we have some Lily Allen, Houndmouth, Cannons, and so much more.
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Lily Allen with 4chan Stan, and I gotta admit, I have a special place in my heart for a good breakup song. And I cannot believe David Harbour messed it up so badly with Lily Allen. What an idiot. Coming up right now, it is Houndmouth.

Starlight, all new from Cannons on 88.9. Today is Cole Porter's birthday, and he would have been 135 if he hadn't died back in 1964. Coming up right now, it's B.B. Stockwell.

Watch me win it all new from local Harvard student Queen Anne. Today is National Strawberry Rhubarb Pie Day. It's one of my favorite desserts, and it also reminds me of one of my favorite classic YouTube clips, the Crazy Rhubarb Lady. Her name probably isn't Mary Singletary, but that is the title of our next song by Deer Tick.

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Even more new music on 88.9 WERS. That is Bleachers with You and Forever. They are coming to MGM Music Hall June 16th and 17th. I hope you have your tickets because those are both going to be amazing shows. My name is Nick. Thank you for joining me this evening. Coming up right now, we have Haim.

0: on a brand new song from the local legend Jay Maskus. 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Coming up next, we have some Peter Gabriel, Belly, Bon Iver, and so much more.
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Geppetto by Belly off of their 1993 album Baby Silver Tooth. And it's still just such a fun song and an amazing album. They formed in Newport, Rhode Island. And just I love myself a little Belly. Coming up right now, we have a musician whose name I have mispronounced probably more than any other musician, which is a tragedy because I absolutely love this artist, but for some reason, I never got their name right. It is Bon Iver.

88.9 WERS, that is Dumb by Nirvana. We're so glad you're with us tonight. 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

0: Even more new music on 88.9. That is Heavy Foot by Monrovia off of his debut album Bloodline. And if you haven't listened to it yet, do yourself a favor. And also do yourself a favor by getting ready for WERS 617 Day. 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For 617 Day. Coming up next, Sheryl Crow, Coldplay, Elvis Costello, and so much more.
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88.9 WERS. You can't turn back from this R&B and soul. Too good. Brothers and sisters together. Cornelius Brothers and Sister Rose, and Too Late to Turn Back Now. Stevie Wonder on top, uptight. Everything's all right. Good Monday evening. Welcome to the Secret Spot. Hopefully everybody had a great weekend. Mo Wilkes here with you. We've got Go-Go Moro in 5 minutes with In The Way. Also, new artist Tink to discover and keep on catching. Because it's a Monday, of course, we might have a secret spot or two for you. You are definitely welcome to stick around and chill. Stay till 2 if you can. Here's Maxwell bringing the welcome musically. Good evening.

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It's Mo Wilkes on the spot, the secret spot. 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

cooling out at the spot. 88.9 with high gloss. And I'm totally yours. Rolls Royce for secret listeners downtown. I'm going down. Black Street, Yo Love, and we led with John Legend. Mo Wilkes here with you. Some clear skies this evening. We get down to 60. Tuesday, very good. Sunshine, get up to 86. And if it wasn't for the fact that Wednesday is just a little bit warmer, and that would be my secret pick, but Wednesday, my secret pick, and partly cloudy and 87. It's clear and 69 along the common across from our uncommon studios. We're going to go back in time with Jaheim and Fabulous. That's in one song in 3 minutes. Also, we've got the Pointer Sisters keeping things automatic. First discover El Mean. Reclusive, exclusively at the spot, 88.9.

0: few more letters and numbers for you. 889-WERS. Jaheim, We Were Fabulous. El Mean, before that, we discovered Reclusive. Mo Wilkes with you on your Monday. Hopefully you're doing well. I want to make your weekend very nice. Check out this secret spot. It's happening this Friday, June 12th. Get ready for an R&B night at Reunion After Dark, which is over on Tremont Street, 439 Tremont Street. It's 21 plus, valid ID is required, but it's going on in the evening, Friday night, 10 p.m. to 1:30. Get some early entry, but you got a cool DJ, full bar, great crowd, nonstop dancing. The kitchen's open until quarter of 12, so you know, check it out. Let them know that Mo Wilkes from The Spot sent you. We've got the Pointer Sisters up in two songs with Automatic. Also, some October London. And the lady who was over at the Tonys last night. That would be Deborah Cox in the next hour. Keep it locked on The Spot.
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0: 88.9 WERS moving through Monday. McFadderly, if we can make that word up. Clyde McFadder, and you're moving me. Edwin Starr, stopper on site. Good Monday evening. Inside Hour 2, Mo here with you. We've got Cautious Clay and one song to discover. New song called Shoulders, 9 p.m. October London, another secret spot for you, as well as some Deborah Cox. It was Prince's birthday yesterday. Here's Alicia Keys covering a Prince classic right here on the spot.
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can't forget who rocks the R&B and soul on your radio. At night, it's The Secret Spot, 7 nights a week till 2. We had Michael McDonald, I keep forgetting. Isaac Hayes and his take on Never Can Say Goodbye. A lady who was at the Tonys looking elegant last night, Deborah Cox, It's Over Now. And her with Losing. Mo Wilkes here with you. I'll give you my thoughts about the Tonys. It was actually really elegant in terms of all the people who were dressed so well. Pink flying, of course, all around. And Queen Latifah made an appearance looking really good and sounding great. This evening, clear skies, low around 60. A sunny Tuesday, high 86. Currently, it's clear in 66 near the Shelbourne Rec Gym. We've got Eric Roberson in a secret spot ahead. First, check out Teacher Moses. It's called Single at the Secret Spot.

0: waking up from a dream I just had about having a dream about you, having a dream about me. Safe to say I'm fiending, trying to pick the locks to the meaning. So I've been Facebooking God. He say he in space looking, but he say he got too much cleaning. I'm a slave to your fixes, like you the master. All night I've been listening to Prince Rogers' remixes and playing them faster and faster. Trying to read your mind, but I guess I'm too sick to learn. And piano keys done become my spine, and you done played them so good till they burn. By the touch of fingers too much, but I'm stubborn, so I'm back on stage for my encore of a girl tour. When it rains, it pours, but when a man in pain, it showers. I was born the minute I kissed you, but I died on the hour. Your face still lingers, it's too much. Your eyes open like gates to heaven. It's like when my words need crutches. The longer you away, I need you more, like etc. And such as. No matter the brand of heart you clutching, baby, I'm trying to get in where I fit in. I'm trying to be the park to your Rosa, sit in, I suppose. A man smitten by a cat who just still got his tongue, so I'm waiting for it to be brought back by your kitten. The lines on my palms say I'm too young to be this strong, but if I don't taste you soon, I'm done. So, you just ain't gonna call me?
1: 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Spoken word as well as actor Omari Hardwick teamed up with Eric Roverson in Love's Withdrawal. Yeah, Omari does a lot of poetry, a lot of spoken word. And that actually has something to do with the secret spot that I'm about to tell you about. But before that, before we get to Tuesday as well, I know several things going on this weekend. A lot of people watching the World Cup. I will be doing that on Saturday in Cambridge. I believe they actually have a watch party on Sydney Street. You can do that in your neighborhood as well. Of course, the NBA Finals, everybody there. I mean, New York is lit right now, as they say. But going back to poetry, this Sunday evening, 7 p.m. to 10:30, you can check out the Lizard Lounge Poetry Jam featuring Bob Bidon. And it kicks off once again 7 p.m., not too bad on the pocket. And he's actually out of New Haven. He's a cool Haitian African American poet. Check him out and let him know Mo from the Spot sent you.
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88.9 WERS. Vault of Soul alum, Donna Washington. And a nice cover of Fats Waller's Ain't Misbehaving, I'm Saving My Love for You. Mo Wilkes here with you. Good morning, secret listeners and third shifters. The Vault of Soul is open all month of June. And just like Dinah, we're actually saluting other artists. We just recently saluted Brooke Benton, who Dinah is familiar with. This overnight, we got mostly clear skies. The low's going to be around 60. A sunny day today. High 86, and my secret pick on Wednesday gets to 87. Currently, it's clear in 65 by the quiet TD Garden. No basketball or hockey there. We've got Neo ahead, as well as some Michael Jackson in the next hour. Keep it locked. First Cameo. Taking a nice cruise over by the Common downtown spot.

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88.9 WERS. The secret spot. So many artists have tried to tackle A House Is Not a Home. Dionne Warwick, Luther Vandross, Mavis Staples. I like Cheryl Pepsi Riley's take, A House Is Not a Home. The Blueprint, Mr. Excitement, Jackie Wilson and our set, Dogging Around, and the Inspirational Impressions. People, get ready. If you're ready for some warmth, we've got at least 2 days of it. Clear skies this evening and overnight, low 60. A sunny day today, high 86. We get to 87, my secret pick Wednesday. Currently, it's clear and 62 along the coastline in Swampscott. Jamie Foxx in one song, Mavis Staples, and concluding the night with Eric Benet. First, discover Jamin, something real at the spot.

lay back, light the fire, and slow down with the secret spot. Boston's home for R&B, soul, and slow jams on 88.9 WERF.

0: 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Jamie Foxx teamed up with Drake and Fall for Your Type. Mo Wilkes here with you. Good morning. I haven't checked out all three of the new Drake albums. It's too much, but I will. And speaking of which, don't forget to check out our sister station with R&B plus hip hop, ERS plus. Heard Jamin before that and discovered something real. It's been real. Thank you very much for joining us for this R&B soul and slow jam journey. We're going to do it one more again. Please join us 10 p.m. Bring your friends. We'll be here 10 p.m. until 2 a.m. More R&B soul and slow jams. Kicking the last set off with Mavis Staples covering Sam Cooke's You Send Me. We've got Trina Broussard and Eric Benet to close. Love yourself first. Everything else falls in line. Peace, and have a great evening with 88.9.
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Hi, it's George Knight. I host the morning show here on ERS. My student news team and I have lots of fun every weekday morning. It's a very music-intensive morning show. And like other times on 88.9, we work in a lot of brand new music. 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

0: 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Whether you're just finally getting to bed or getting ready for an early start, I'm glad you're here. 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
1: 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Olivia Dean, Baby Steps.
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0: 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I'm Izzy, and I got a few gems for you in a sec.
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0: WERS, we still have a lot of music to listen to. 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

0: Nothing like some new music at an ungodly hour. Glad you feel the same. I'm Izzy, and I have more coming right up.
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88.9 WERS is where Boston discovers new music. What's new right now? Gorillaz, Orange County. Sam Fender featuring Olivia Dean, Rain Me In. Noah Kahan, Doors. 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

0: Yeah, there's Courtney Barnett on ERS, joined by Waxahachie for Sight Unseen. New music to start off our Tuesday morning. Coming up, we have a band that was just in town, played two nights at the House of Blues, did over 30 songs both nights last weekend. Crazy, I tell you. This band, I think they enjoy playing for us here in Boston, so there you go. 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
1: I think it's time we found a way back home. 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

Yeah, love me some Tears for Fears. It brings us to Red Hot Chili Peppers. This one is a cover of a Stevie Wonder song. Here's the thing about Red Hot Chili Peppers. Even when they're doing cover songs, no matter what song they're doing, it sounds like a Red Hot Chili Peppers song.

0: There's Bonnie Raitt on ERS with Good Enough, and it was Kurt Vile ahead of that with his latest called Chance to Bleed. Okay, here's what I'm thinking we do. Here's our plan, Stan. Well, a quick turnaround. I want to get to one of the new ones from Portugal the Man. I want to throw in some music from Peter Murphy and Dave Matthews Band coming up, too. If you know someone who has a special day this week, and I know there are a lot of anniversaries and birthdays in June, so if you know someone who's got a special day, please let us know. And what we'll do, Friday afternoon at 12:30, we'll give them a shout-out. It's called the ERS Toast from your host, and you can submit one for yourself or someone else by going to WERS.org/toast.
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88.9 WERS. You know how I mentioned earlier that you can sign up for our ERS Uncommon newsletter, get running for tickets to see Phoebe Bridgers at the TD Garden? Guess what? There's another chance for you to pick up tickets to see Phoebe, and that's just, well, doing what you're doing right now, listening to the morning show, because right after 7 o'clock, I'm going to give away some tickets to that show.

Here's Nathaniel Rateliff on ERS with Survivor. I want to treat you to an awesome family band from Toronto. Those very talented Timmins kids, Margot and her brothers Michael and Peter, and brother John was also a member of the band before they started recording their albums, but still plenty of Timminses to go around. In this band, Cowboy Junkies, here's Anna.

0: 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What's new right now?
1: Squeeze. Why don't you? She's like a baby in a cradle. Courtney Barnett featuring Waxahachie. Sight Unseen. Sight Unseen. Michael Stipe and Andrew Waugh. I Played the Fool.
0: New music every day. New music right now.

0: Yeah, that's Metric on ERS. The tune is Victim of Luck. You know what I did there? I played two bands from Toronto, Cowboy Junkies and Metric. Both those bands started up in Toronto. I thought, why not? Let's be a little kooky on a Tuesday morning. That's what keeps life interesting. We have for you brand new stuff from Suki Waterhouse. I got My Morning Jacket on the way, too. And we are getting closer and closer to June 17th and the annual WERS 617-day celebration. It's a celebration of all things Boston, the music, the culture, the community, and we do a couple things. We play nothing but local music through the radio all day long, and we celebrate in person with free live music right across the street from the radio station at the Emerson College Uncommon Corner. 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

Happy Tuesday to you. Here's what I'm thinking. I'm thinking just after 7 o'clock, let's give you a chance to win some tickets to see Phoebe Bridgers at the TD Garden on October 6th.

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88.9 WERS. There's Boy Genius with $20. I happen to work amongst some serious Boy Genius fans, and as it turns out, perhaps I'm one of those. So there you go. Hey, who's in Boy Genius? Why isn't Phoebe Bridgers part of that band? Yes, she is. So right now would be a great time to give away tickets to see Phoebe Bridgers in concert at the TD Garden on October 6th. What an amazing show this is going to be. Would you like to go? Here's what you do to get in the running. Email. Send your name and phone number to georgeknight@wers.org. Put fall in the subject line, as in it's going to be fall by the time this concert gets here. And get me the email by 10 o'clock and you'll be in the running. Name and phone number to georgeknight@wers.org. With fall in the subject line, you'll be in the running to see Phoebe Bridgers at the TD Garden on October 6th.

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88.9 WERS, that's a new one from Noah Kahan called Doors. Speaking of new music, you join us every night at 8 o'clock. 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

0: 88.9 WERS, some local flavor. Carissa Johnson joined by Cliff Notes right there at 7:33. It is time to get ourselves an update. The oh-so-patient Sean has been sitting here waiting for his news. Your time is now, my friend. Let's get an update, and then we're going to get right back to the music. Good morning, bud.
1: Good morning.
0: Bring the mic closer to you.
1: Okay, okay.
0: Thank you.
1: Good morning. I'm Sean Perry. Here's what's going on. There are primary elections in four states today, including the closely watched Senate race in Maine. In the LA mayoral race, reality star Spencer Pratt is now out of the running. There will be a runoff election this November. And a federal judge here in Boston yesterday blocked a move by the White House for a $100,000 fee for certain types of visas. The Red Sox lost to the Rays yesterday 3-1. They play them again tonight in Tampa. And the Spurs beat the Knicks in Game 3 of the NBA Finals last night, 115-111. Game 4 is tomorrow, and the Knicks currently lead 2-1. Sunny today, up to 87. Down to 62 tonight. Sunny again tomorrow with a slight chance of afternoon showers, up to 88. I'm Sean Perry. This is ERS.

0: 88.9 WERS Oasis Rock and Roll Star at 7:43. We have coming up for you Amy Winehouse music. And we have, in addition to brand new stuff from His Gold Messenger, a tune from Elvis Costello that I think, just to my ears anyway, might be the most beautiful song he's written. It's coming up in just a little bit. Just realizing that when I'm not on mic and Sean and I are talking, I kind of swear a lot, don't I? Yeah. Maybe I get it out of my system. Well, what's making me swear this time is that pollen, because
1: yes.
0: I thought that the pollen was kind of done with, and yet, wake up, so get in my car this morning, the hood looks like there's a shag carpet on it.
1: Yeah.
0: And my eyes, does this happen to you? My eyes get like feeling heavy.
1: I get like headaches. I get like migraines.
0: That's not fun.
1: Allergies, it's crazy. No.
0: Anyway, if we have any pollenologists listening in this morning, you want to call in and help explain that, that'd be great. But it's got to be done soon, yes? I don't know.
1: Hopefully.
0: I mean, it's good for the plants. I know.
1: Yeah, but
0: anyway,
1: yeah.
0: Don't get us started. We're going to be positive. We're going to think positive, get to more music, and think about Wicked Local Wednesday tomorrow night. This is a good one. Every Wednesday night, 9 o'clock, we set aside some time in our studio 889 to bring in local folk to do their thing. The very talented Abby Moskow is going to be in. She's a really great R&B singer. She's a, in addition to being a singer and a songwriter, she's a music journalist as well. You can experience Abby Moskow for ERS Wicked Local Wednesday tomorrow night at 9 o'clock.
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1: That Katrina and the Waves song would be a good move. That was an unscheduled selection. Well, I got to the end of the hour, and I was like, you know what? It's so darn sunny.
2: Right.
1: That song, something about it. So anyway, so I hope it helped your mood as well. We have new stuff from Juliana Hatfield standing by and some talking heads. We need to check in with Sean right now, get an update, and then we'll get right back to the music. Good morning, my friend.
3: Good morning. I'm Sean Perry. Here's what's going on. A federal judge here in Boston yesterday blocked a move by the White House for a $100,000 fee for certain types of visas. We're getting ourselves prepared mentally and physically for the World Cup to start here in Boston in just a few days. The first game is Saturday with Haiti and Scotland playing in Foxborough at what's being called Boston Stadium. Don't worry, it'll go back to being called Gillette once the World Cup is done. Some cool shows coming this week. Tomorrow night, the Abbott Brothers and Mike Patton from Faith No More play the Wang Theater. At the Leader Bank Pavilion tomorrow night, it's Primus along with various Les Claypool-related bands. Crackers at the Middle East tomorrow night. Echo and the Bunnymen are at Roadrunner Thursday night. And if you're in the mood for some jazz fusion, Al DiMaola will be at Carey Hall in Lexington Thursday night. George made me say that.
1: Yes, I did. Sorry. I was a big fan of Al DiMaola. I went through my jazz fusion phase.
3: Right, right. We all did.
1: Return to Forever.
3: The Red Sox lost to the Rays yesterday 3-1. They play them again tonight in Tampa. And the Spurs beat the Knicks in Game 3 of the NBA Finals last night. Knicks are ahead 2-1. Game 4 is tomorrow night in New York City. Sunny and less humid today, up to 87. Down to 62 tonight. Sunny again tomorrow with a slight chance of afternoon showers, up to 88. I'm Sean Perry. 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

0: WERS is where Boston discovers new music. What's new right now?
1: The Strokes, Going Shopping. I'm going back to the city. Lily Allen, 4chan Stan. Suki Waterhouse, Back in Love.
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88.9 WERS, Juliana Hatfield, the new one, Popsicle. Juliana, in addition to being a local talent, has been in a bunch of different bands, including Blake Babies, and was part of the Lemonheads for a while, too. Done a lot, is my point. I got some Leon Bridges music I want to play. We'll get to that after the Pride of Buffalo, New York. Here come Goo Goo Dolls.

0: 88.9 WERS, smooth sailing from Leon Bridges at 8:24. How about we turn right around and get to new stuff from Wednesday? Throwing music from Weezer, and I got XTC coming up too before too long. Mentioned earlier, Phoebe Bridges tickets, that's what we're giving away today. This is going to be an awesome show at the TD Garden October 6th. And to get in the running for that, it's as easy as an email. You email your name and phone number to georgeknight@wers.org. Put fall in the subject line since the concert's happening in that lovely season. And just get in by 10 o'clock this morning. We're going to see Phoebe Bridges at the TD Garden October 6th. Name and number to georgeknight@wers.org with fall in the subject line. So I'm always trying to figure out who's famous people's birthdays going on today. It's Natalie Portman and Michael J. Fox today. So happy birthday to those guys.
1: They're listening.
0: Yeah, perhaps they are. You know, stream and all. 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

0: Something's wrong with his guitar. It's making a screeching sound. Am I weird for really enjoying that part of the end?
1: It's good.
0: I think that last part, I think they just have a piano open. They're just like going zing, zing on the strings. or it's auto harp.
1: Right.
0: These are the deep thoughts that are in my head. We have brand new stuff on Wednesday standing by. We need to check in with Sean right now and get a news update. And then we have a lot of music to get to on this Tuesday morning. Morning, Sean.
2: Good morning. I'm Sean Perry. Here's what's going on. There are primary elections happening today in the states of South Carolina, North Dakota, Nevada, and Maine, which has a closely watched Senate race going on. Democrat Graham Platner is looking to get on the ballot to challenge the Senate seat held by Susan Collins. Another closely watched race is the one for mayor in Los Angeles. Reality star Spencer Pratt is now out of the running. There will be a runoff election this November. And here's something you don't see every day. A city in Japan, north of Tokyo, that has been having major issues with bears walking through schools. They've had to close over 100 schools because of those unauthorized bears. Officials say the spike in bear sightings has to do with a quickly increasing bear population and poor harvest due to climate issues, which have been pushing the bears to find food other places.
0: I have to admit something. When you first started writing your bear story, I thought, oh, that's cute. Bears are cute. That's not a cute story. That's a terrifying
2: story. No, it's not. Oh, my gosh. Anyway. The Red Sox lost to the Rays yesterday 3-1. They play them again tonight in Tampa. And the Spurs beat the Knicks in Game 3 of the NBA Finals last night. Knicks are ahead 2-1. Game 4 is tomorrow night in New York City. Sunny and less humid today, up to 87. Down to 62 tonight. Sunny again tomorrow with a slight chance of afternoon showers, up to 88. I'm Sean Perry. This is ERS. Yeah.

88.9 WERS, the National, with I Need My Girl. At 8:43, yes, we're getting into the 80s, but it's less humid today, which is kind of nice. Black Crowes playing in Cincinnati tonight, and then they're moving further east, and they will join us at the Xfinity Center on June 19th. We are looking forward to that. Here's Hard to Handle.

0: 88.9 WRS. I was listening to that song and realizing I can relate to that. Dry Spell, Casey Musgraves, who's going to be playing The Garden at the end of August, August 28th. Casey Musgraves will be at The Garden. Very cool. Speaking of live music, I am sitting here in the studio here at ERS looking across Tremont Street to the Emerson College Uncommon Corner and realizing that a week from tomorrow, we have our WERS 617 Day celebration. We celebrate that special day. It's basically a celebration of Boston, music community and all that. Celebrate in a couple ways. We play nothing but local music over the radio all day long, and we give you free live music, which is the point I was trying to get to. And that's where the Uncommon Corner comes in. We're going to be there from noon to 8:30 with some great live music from folks like Stop Calling Me Frank and Rhea and Samantha Farrell, Gnarly Darling, Keyfound, and the great Dave Hurley, who you know from the band Oh Positive, just a great guy, friend of ERS. He's going to be playing there, and I'm going to give you a preview of 617 Day coming up in just a little bit with some Dave Hurley music. We got that. We got Pearl Jam. Lots ahead.
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88.9 WERS. That's new music from the band Cannons. It's Starlight at 9:08, getting up to well over 80 degrees and then some for today, but less humid, which I'm happy about. I'm seeing some smiling faces on Drummond Street, so I'll roll with that. Speaking of new music, for lunch today, we would like to introduce you to someone that perhaps you don't know, a British singer whose name is Georgia Meek. She goes by simply Meek. And we're going to be playing some brand new music from Meek for ERS New at Noon today at 12 noon. Nice accompaniment to your lunch, in my humble

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Pedro lives out of the Wilshire Hotel. He looks out a window without glass. The walls are made of cardboard. Newspapers on his feet, and his father beats him because he's too tired to beg. He's got 9 brothers and sisters. They're brought up on their knees. It's hard to run when a coat hanger beats you on the thighs. Pedro dreams of being older and killing the old man, but that's a slim chance. He's going to the boulevard. He's gonna end up on the dirty boulevard. He's going out

this room costs $2,000 a month. You can believe it, man, it's true. Somewhere a landlord's laughing till he wets his pants. No one dreams of being a doctor or a lawyer or anything. They dream of dealing on the dirty boulevard. Give me your hungry, you're tired, you're poor, I'll piss on them. That's what the statue of bigotry says. Your poor huddled masses, let's club them to death and get it over with and just dump them on the boulevard. Get them out on the dirty boulevard. Going out to the dirty boulevard. They're going down on the dirty boulevard. Going out. Outside, it's a bright night. There's an opera at Lincoln Center. Movie stars arrive by limousine. The Klieg lights shoot up over the skyline of Manhattan, but the lights are out on the mean streets. A small kid stands by the Lincoln Tunnel. He's selling plastic roses for a buck. The traffic's backed up to 39th Street. And back at the wheelchair, Pedro sits there dreaming. He's found a book on magic in a garbage can. He looks at the pictures and stares up at the cracked ceiling.

0: 88.9 WERS, Lou Reed, Dirty Boulevard at 9:19. We have new stuff from King Tuff, ready to go. Got some Depeche Mode I'm going to throw in for you, and we will get to Billie Eilish as well coming up before too long. I'm very excited about our Wicked Local Wednesday for tomorrow night. Very interesting singer. Well, she's more than a singer. She's an R&B singer, a songwriter, and a music journalist as well. Her name is Abby Moscow, and she will be in Studio 889 tomorrow night at 9 o'clock for ERS Wicked Local Wednesday. And a quick reminder, if you're a local music maker and think it'd be cool to come in and do what Abby's going to do tomorrow night, please get us an MP3 of your music. 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

88.9 WERS, new music from awesome band from Vermont known as King Tough. It's Twisted on a Train at 9:28. Yes, the rumors are true. We are giving away tickets to see Phoebe Bridgers at the TD Garden October 6th. Here's how you can get the running for tickets. 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With fall in the subject line, get it to me by 10 o'clock this morning. You'll be running to see Phoebe at the Garden on October 6th.

Very nice. Billie Eilish on 88.9 WERS with Chihiro. 9:38, we have Lenny Kravitz coming on after a very quick stop at the George Knight College of Musical Knowledge, which comes your way thanks to support from Volante Farms in Needham. This is the song that introduced most of us to Lenny Kravitz, the song we have coming on. The tune is Let Love Rule. It was his debut single. It got pretty good reviews, I got to say, when it came out. And I got one little snippet from a review that I thought was kind of interesting. The reviewer described Lenny Kravitz's voice, and again, he was new to the scene at this point. He described Lenny's voice as a cross between Elvis Costello and Terrence Trent D'Arby. I don't know about that. I think he just sounds like Lenny. You can judge for yourself. Love.

0: 88.9 WERS, U2 with their new one called Scars. They have been in an EP kind of mood over the past few months, putting out 2 6-song EPs to tide us over until next full album. That's where we find that one. The tune is Scars from their most recent 6-song EP, as a matter of fact. 9:50, we have Johnny Blue Skies and the Dark Clouds coming up with their very latest. It's a gorgeous day. We got Blue Sky over Boston Common and a little less humid, as I've been mentioning, which I'm totally fine with. Last call for Phoebe Bridgers tickets. If you haven't gotten in the running for these yet, we have tickets to the Phoebe show at the TD Garden on October 6th. And here's how it works. Send me an email. Do it quickly, though. Need your name and phone number. You email georgeknight@wers.org. You put fall in the subject line, as in the season we will be in by the time October comes around. Fall in the subject line. Get it to me by 10 o'clock, because that's when we're done. Phoebe Bridgers at the TD Garden October 6th. Name and number to georgeknight@wers.org with fall in the subject line.
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88.9, the music of Alabama Shakes, Another Life. Good morning. We made it through another Monday, and now we're settling into a beautiful June Tuesday. The days are getting longer, summer's getting closer, and hopefully your coffee is still doing its job. My job, my name is Jersey Hal, and my job is to play great music for you, and that's exactly what I'm going to do for you. Tom York wrote a tune. He's the guy from Radiohead. He was at a shopping mall filled with artificial displays. He said, "Oi, that doesn't look good. I'm going to write a tune." And he did. He wrote this tune for Radiohead called Fake Plastic Trees.

0: 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The Rolling Stones, Rough and Twisted. 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Here it is, a Tuesday. I know you're thinking about the weekend, and every great weekend starts with making it through Tuesday. So let me help you make it through a Tuesday. 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

88.9, new music for you by Lily Allen. And if I'm playing something brand new, definitely let me play something classic. How about the music of Tom Petty and the Heartbreakers from his LP known as Long After Dark? I've got a tune by Petty that shows his gift of finding hope and determination even in difficult times. Tom Petty and the Heartbreakers, great track called Straight Into Darkness.

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The Strokes, they're going shopping. They're heading into the country. And if you enjoy all new music, and I know you do, you're going to love this program. It's on every night at 8 o'clock. We play one solid hour of all new music. The program is called All New from 8 to 9. Check it out tonight at 8 o'clock. And if we're playing all new music at 88.9, we also love to play the classics. How about the music of Eddie Floyd? He wrote this in 1966. He was a writer for Stax Records. Stax Records was a big R&B music company. Eddie Floyd wrote this tune. It became a big hit, not just for Eddie, but for a zillion people that covered this tune. Let's go to the original, Eddie Floyd, Knock on Wood.

88.9, the Marias and Biba Doobie, brand new for you. It's called All I Did Was Dream of You. My name is Jersey Hal on a Tuesday. I'll tell you what I'm dreaming about. I'm dreaming about a week from tomorrow, Wednesday, June 17th. We call it the WERS 617 day. It's a major day at 88.9. On the radio, we're going to be playing a local music all day long. And across the street from the 88.9 studios, we're going to be celebrating in a major concert from noon to 8:30 right there on the Boston Common. We're going to be presenting a free concert just for you, and it's all local musicians. Want to find out who those musicians are? You can. All you have to do is go to WERS.org. You'll find out everything about our Wednesday, June 17th. We call it the WERS 617 day. George will be there. Parker will be there. I'll be there. Everyone from ERS will be there. We'll have time to talk with you and find out all about

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88.9, the Black Keys, no rain, no flowers. Have you noticed the last couple of weekends, like 5 or 6 weekends, it's rained somewhere on that Saturday or Sunday? Instead of no rain, no flowers, just no rain. Let's have some good weekends. My name is Jersey Hal. Tuesday morning, I have something for you. Who wants to go see Goose live at the Leader Bank Pavilion on July 1st? I'll give you a chance to win tickets to go see Goose in about 15 minutes. Give you a chance right now to listen to the music of Lorde. Can you believe that Lorde was only 16 years old when she became a international superstar? She's had so many great records. How about her big hit Royals? And after she did Royals, she followed it up with this tune, Tennis Court. Don't you

0: 88.9 Mumford and Sons are coming to Fenway Park June 22nd. Goose is coming to the Leader Bank Pavilion on July 1st. It's going to be Goose, and I've got tickets just for you to go see Goose. Give you a chance to win those tickets in about 5 minutes. I want you to join us tomorrow night. 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

88.9, love playing local music just for you. Throwing Muses, name of the band. They're from Newport, Rhode Island. Great track called Counting Backwards. I've got a band from Connecticut. They're going to be at the Leader Bank Pavilion on July 1st. They're known as Goose. We love their music. Want to win tickets to go see Goose? All you have to do is send me an email, halslifer@wers.org. Put Goose in the subject line. I know that George and Parker, they make it very easy for you to win the contest. All you have to do is put your name on an email and they might choose you. I'd like to make it a little bit challenging. So if you want to win tickets to go see Goose, I want you to do this. In one sentence, if you could take any musician, living or dead, to a Goose concert, who would it be and why? Put that in a sentence. Send me an email to halslifer@wers.org. Put the word Goose in the subject line. And while you're writing out that email telling me who you would take to a Goose concert, I'll play for you the music of Goose.

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0: 88.9 Death Cab for Cutie, singing about life's emotional ups and downs. New tune for you. It's called Riptides. Good morning, good afternoon to you. My name is Jersey Hal. It is a beautiful Tuesday. The sun is definitely working overtime today, making up for last weekend when we had a little bit of rain here and there. Okay, it's a Tuesday. I know what you want. You'd like to win some concert tickets. Want to win tickets to go see Phoebe Bridgers at TD Garden on October 6th? We make it very easy for you. All you have to do is sign up for our Uncommon newsletter. You can do that right now by going to WERS.org/newsletter. I have put together a great set of music for you. How about something fabulous by Ingrid Michaelson, brand new music by Mountjoy, and you're going to love the voice of Tori Amos. And we'll play all that music for you in less than a minute.
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Hi, it's George Knight. I host the morning show here on ERS. My student news team and I have lots of fun every weekday morning. It's a very music-intensive morning show. Like other times on 88.9, we work in a lot of brand new music. 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
2: 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It's a catchy pop anthem about picking yourself up, dusting yourself off, and feeling fabulous no matter what life sends your way. 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

0: sure it hurts. More vivid and worse, but I feel I deserve. 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

0: 88.9 of Monsters and Men, Ordinary Creature. So how are you doing? My name is Jersey Hal, hanging out with you on a beautiful Tuesday afternoon. You know, I would like to brag about you. Maybe you did something special that you want everybody in the world to know about. Well, every Friday, we have a special feature at 12:30. 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Tuesday afternoon, playing music for you. So for everyone staring at a computer screen today, and lately, that's all we do is look at that computer. Let's give you a musical coffee break. A musical coffee break. The music of Talking Heads, Snail Mail, and The Pretenders will tell you exactly where they want you to stand. And we'll give you all that info and all that music in less than a minute.
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88.9 Snail Mail, Dead End. My name is Jersey Hal, hanging out with you on a Tuesday. I have the best job in the world. I get to play music and choose the music just for you. I was in the music library. I found this great LP known as Remain in Light by Talking Heads. It features intricate rhythm inspired by African music traditions. You're going to like this tune. It's got a lot of those great rhythms. You're going to like the music of Talking Heads, especially when they sing The Great Curve.

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Bleachers, You and Forever. Tonight at 10 o'clock, I want you to listen to my good buddy, Mo Wilkes. He will be inside the secret spot 10 o'clock. He always plays R&B. He's got slow jams. I like the way that Mo Wilkes always plays a vintage tune early in his program. Tonight, you get to hear the music of Frankie Lyman and the Teenagers. They're going to ask that musical question, why do fools fall in love? The music you're going to hear tonight inside the secret spot, 10 o'clock at 88.9. My name is Jersey Howell. Tuesday afternoon, I know you're at work. You got that afternoon slump. What you need is a great tune. I've got that tune for you. This is a tune that'll get you up and dancing. It's the B-52s. They want you to roam around. They want you to get into adventure. They want you to travel. They want you to see the world. The music of the B-52s, taking you to Rome. Not Rome, Italy. Just get out there and roam.

0: 88.9, brand new music for you, Michigander, Freaking Out. So how you doing? Here it is Tuesday. It is gorgeous outside. Can you believe a week from Sunday, it's going to be summertime? Summertime plans are starting to come together right now. You are booking your vacations, grills are getting cleaned, and somewhere out there in New England, someone's saying, hey, did we remember to bring the sunscreen? I want you to bring the sunscreen a week from tomorrow, Wednesday, June 17th. We call it the WERS 617 day. Bring that sunscreen because from noon to 8:30, we're giving you a free concert right here on the Boston Common. 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Oh, yeah, it's going to be a great day. 88.9, we call it the WERS 617 day. I want you to find out all about that. 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The great thing about 617 day, a week from tomorrow, we get to meet you in person. Parker, George, myself will be there. We want you to be there also. 617 day, a week from tomorrow, right here at 88.9.
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88.9 Jersey, Hal hanging out with you. Maybe you're making spreadsheets, maybe answering emails, or pretending to pay attention during a meeting. Either way, I've got you covered with a lot of good music. How about the music of Cage the Elephant, title track from the band's Grammy-winning LP? 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

0: 88.9 Music for You, brand new music by Deer Tick. My name is Jersey Howell, hanging out with you on this Tuesday. I love this time of year. It doesn't get dark till about 8:45 at night. You go home after supper, you still have time to go outside and play. It's kind of nature's way of saying, like, don't go home, don't sit on the couch, get out there, enjoy yourself. We don't get days like this too often. Remember those days last fall? It used to get dark at 4:15 in the afternoon, and you said, oh, I don't like these days. Well, today's a day you're going to like. Today's a day to get out there and enjoy yourself. Something else you're going to enjoy is tomorrow night on Wicked Local Wednesday. Abby Moskow will be in Studio 889. She plays some great R&B music. You're going to love this music tomorrow night by Abby Moskow on a Wicked Local Wednesday. And when does that start? 9 o'clock tomorrow night. A lot of good music coming your way. How about the music of Juliana Hatfield and a great track by Fontaines D.C.? And you say, when am I going to hear that music? Well, you'll hear it in less than a minute.
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88.9 Local Music with Juliana Hatfield. She says, I'm checking you out. I definitely see you. My name is Jersey Hal, hanging out with you on this beautiful Tuesday afternoon. I've got a tune for you, especially if you're in the car and no one else is there. You could roll down the window, turn the music nice and loud, because I'm going to let you sing along with a guy named Roddy Frame. He was just 19 years old, and he was in a band called Aztec Camera when they released this great tune, a tune you could sing to. It's called A Blue.

88.9 Smashing Pumpkins, 1979. My good buddy George Knight has tickets for you tomorrow morning. How would you like to go see The Record Company featuring the Charlie Musselwhite Duo? They'll be at the Lowell Summer Music Series at the Boarding House Park on August 20th. Want to win those tickets? I know you do. Listen to George Knight tomorrow morning. George has great music. He gets you up and going with the ERS student news team. And most of all, George puts a smile on your face. And when you listen to George Knight, you're going to say, just like Best Coast Sings, you're going to say, I'm feeling okay.

0: Oh, yeah. We always play brand new music for you. New music for you by Kurt Vile right here at 88.9. My name is Jersey Hal. Tuesday afternoon, the sun is working overtime, making up for all those days that it rained. Hopefully this summer we're going to get a nice sunny summer. I know why you love ERS Radio. 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Sign up right now at WERS.org/newsletter. Ani has just walked in the studio. She'll be in for Parker. Parker will be back tomorrow. I have music taking us up to Ani. I'm going to play the music of Annie Lennox. Annie Lennox kind of stole this tune. Maybe she just covered the tune. It's a great tune by The Clash. Annie Lennox said, I could do the tune better. You'll find out what tune that is in just about a minute.
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Pete Yorn on 88.9. That one's called All the Beauty. I'm Ani here for your afternoon in for Parker. I know. I'm sorry. I'm not nearly as cool as she is, but I've got some really cool music for you either way. Sinead O'Connor coming your way right here, right now on 88.9. It's Mandinka.

0: Bartiz Strange here on 88.9. The song is called Sober. I'm called Ani here on the station called ERS. I've got a band coming your way that is just as iconic as they are horribly depressing. And that would be The Smiths coming your way here on 88.9. But then we're gonna bring the vibes back up with the new one from Lucy Dacus. You know, we gotta keep things balanced here on 88.9. And you know what? I've got some more good news. So maybe it's okay. If you know someone with a birthday, an anniversary, another big life event this week, tell us about it and we can give them a shout out on the air on Friday afternoon at 12:30. 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

Lucy Dacus here on WERS. That's her brand new one, Planting Tomatoes. She released it for Record Store Day this year, which Record Store Day this year was awesome. There was some really cool stuff. I know Mama released a super cool album, obviously that Lucy Dacus song. So if you're a record fan, you can get into that with the amazing local record stores we've got here in Boston. I'm a big fan of Big Dig Records in Somerville and also Cheapo Records in Cambridge, in case you were in need of some recommendations. Here's Supertramp on 88.9.

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It's called Say It On. 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

0: 88.9. That was Squeeze with Why Don't You on WERS. That's a fun one. It's a brand new one for you from Squeeze, which is always super exciting. I've got some more really exciting, awesome music coming your way here on 88.9. A little bit of Elvis Costello, a little bit of Cannons. Did you know that Cannons in 2024, they played Boston Calling? And you know, if you're mad that Boston Calling isn't happening this year, and I think everyone might be a little bit, oh boy, do I have a solution for you. It's WERS 617 Day. It's Wednesday, June 17th. It's our annual celebration of the music community and culture of Boston. 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

Draco DeMonaco here on WERS. That was Jack White, his brand new song. I've got more awesome music right here, right now for you on WERS. It's garbage. I think I'm paranoid on 88.9.

0: Picking Dragons Pockets. That's Modest Mouse here on WERS with their brand new song that doesn't sound like a great idea. I think if you tried to pick a dragon's pocket, you'd get flambéed just a little bit. But that's neither here nor there, nor is it what the song is about, so it doesn't really matter. But you know what? That's where my mind wandered. Let's wander over into some Beck, a little bit of face-to-face on 88.9, and also something really cool I want to tell you about. 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This week, we have a session with Abby Moscow. She describes her sound as heavily influenced by R&B with introspective lyricism. I'm sure that's going to be an amazing session, and I cannot wait. 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

Face to Face on WERS. That was 1098 for me. A band that is local. They're from New Hampshire, but they were really big here in Boston in the 80s. We love our local artists here on 88.9, but we also love our artists from further afield, including Kings of Leon. Did you know that Kings of Leon, all of their albums, except for their album Walls that they released in 2016, are five-syllable titles. All of the album names are five syllables. This one comes off of Mechanical Bull, which is a five-syllable title. Here's Super Soaker on WERS.

Till Tuesday. That's Voices Carry on 88.9. They were a local band. Did you know that the music video for that song that was huge during the MTV era, it was filmed at the Strand Theater in Dorchester. So nice and local nearby. And it won them an MTV Music Video Award. So that's pretty cool. Also, do you want to know something else pretty cool? Evenings here on WERS. We go all new from 8 to 9, and then at 10, we take you to the secret spot for slow jams, soul, and R&B. 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

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What's new right now? Gorillaz, Orange County. Sam Fender featuring Olivia Dean, Rain Me In. Noah Kahan, Doors. 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

0: New from Cassius Culpepper here on WERS. It's Man of His Word. He's got such an incredible voice. I absolutely love everything that Cassius Culpepper is doing right now. Cassius, I'm your number one fan. He's also super, super nice. We're able to have him in studio. You can check that out over on YouTube. It's WERS on YouTube. He was super cool and sounded fantastic. I'm pretty sure he played that song as well. I've got more awesome stuff coming your way from the Lemonheads, as well as They Might Be Giants, who I also got to see at Citizens House of Blues on Saturday. That was amazing. 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

Bel Air lip balms here on WERS. That's a fun one. It's called Hey You. And Hey You, I hope you're having a fantastic Tuesday. Hope your week has gotten off to a good start, and I hope you're properly caffeinated and feel ready to tackle the rest of your day. Hey, you're almost there. If you're working 9 to 5, you got less than an hour left. So there's some good news for you. Here's the Verve Pipe on 88.9 with Freshman.

0: 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What's new right now?
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0: Brandi Carlisle here on 88.9 with Church and State. She has such a powerhouse voice, and I'm only a little bit jealous that my moms went to see her at the Gorge like last week. I'm only a little bit jealous of that. I'm a little bit jealous that they went and that they didn't bring me and that they had a lot of fun and I didn't come. And it's okay. It's okay. It's fine. Let's get back into the music here on 88.9. I'll stop complaining. I've got Peter Gabriel coming your way, a little bit of Jules Grace. Also, if you happen to know someone with a birthday, an anniversary, another big life event coming up, tell us about it so we can give them a shout out on the air on Friday afternoon at 12:30. It's the ERS Toast from your host, and you can submit a toast by going to WERS.org/toast.
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Jules Grace here on WERS. The song's called Electrifying. Jules is one of our very own ERS hosts. She did just graduate, though. We miss her very, very deeply. However, we're going to keep playing her music and a whole bunch of other fantastic stuff for you here on 88.9. I've got John Hyatt coming your way. A little bit of Snow Patrol on WERS.

Death Cab for Cutie here on WERS. It's their brand new one, Riptides, off their new album that released on Friday. The album's called I Built You a Tower, and it's fantastic. I've had it on repeat. We're so glad you're with us this afternoon. If you love tons of music to start off your mornings, oh boy, are you in the right place. 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And tomorrow, George has tickets to The Record Company featuring the Charlie Musselwhite duo at the Lowell Summer Music Series at Boarding House Park August 20th, right here on 88.9 and streaming at WERS.org.

0: Hot and Ferretti, Dance the Pain Away here on WERS. I'm I highly recommend Dancing the Pain Away. And honestly, I have, I think, maybe the best song to do that to coming up next. So I guess it's fitting. I've got Florence and the Machine coming your way. So that's going to be the boogie song. But first, I got a little bit of Police to devastate you just a little bit more. Also, make sure you're getting ready for WERS 617 Day. It's our annual celebration of the music community and culture of Boston. 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

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The song's called Heavy Foot. It's a new one here on WERS. I've got some non-new stuff coming your way here on WERS, and then maybe another new one if I'm feeling generous. I've got Tedeschi Trucks Band here on 88.9, though, followed by a little bit of The Cure, some classics on WERS.

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0: Michael Stipe and Andrew Watt. That was I Played the Fool here on WERS. New music from the lovely frontman of REM. You know we love that. Also, you know we love showing our love for the Boston music community. 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This week, we have a session with Abby Moscow. She describes her sound as heavily influenced by R&B with introspective lyricism. If you're a local musician and you want to play live on Wicked Local Wednesday, we'd love to have you. 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

Boston Legends, the Jay Giles Band, here on WERS with their song Sanctuary. I'm Ani here hanging out with you this afternoon. I'm no Parker, and I know that, but you know what? I can play some fantastic music for you and maybe make at least one or two funny jokes that'll give you a nice little chuckle. Hey, I'm doing my best over here. Here's Indigo D'Souza on 88.9.

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That was Broken Bells. 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

0: Suki Waterhouse on WERS. It's Back in Love. And I am. I'm pleased to announce that I am back in love. Shout out to my boyfriend, Matt. It's been a minute, but you know what? He's pretty cool. I like him. I hope you're feeling the love as well this fine Tuesday. I know I sure am. And I'm ready to hand you on over to your lovely, lovely evening host who's going to keep you company. But first, I've got some Foo Fighters, some Will Daly, a little bit of Declan McKenna, if you're well behaved. Also, make sure you're signed up for our Uncommon newsletter. 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

88.9 WERS, that is Pearl Jam with Wreckage. And every time we play Pearl Jam, I am required to do my absolutely terrible Eddie Vedder impression. So here we go. Visitor by thought, another Arkin day. My name is Nick. Thank you for joining me this evening. I am glad that you are here. Coming up right now, we have Filter.

0: Brand new from the Strokes on 88.9, that is Going Shopping. 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This week, we have a session with Abby Moscow. She describes her sound as heavily influenced by R&B with introspective lyricism. 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Coming up next, we have Love and Rockets, The Last Dinner Party, David Bowie, and so much more.
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That is The Last Dinner Party with Big Dog. Today, I had my first sighting of Keytar Bear, and I don't know, it made me feel like a true Bostonian and not like some nerd from Reno. Coming up right now, we have a nerd from England, David Bowie.

88.9 WERS, that is Kurt Vile's new song, Chance to Bleed. We're so glad you're with us tonight. If you love tons of music in the morning, join George Knight starting at 6 for new and iconic tunes and quick headlines from the ERS student news team. 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

0: King Tuff bringing his new song Twisted on a Train to 88.9. 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

88.9 WERS, that is the latest from The Sacred Souls, Any Old Fool. They are coming to Boston September 18th, and I cannot wait to see them live. They are amazing recorded, and they're just, I bet they're going to put on an absolutely amazing show. My name is Nick. Thank you for joining me this evening. I am glad that you are here. Coming up right now, we have some Bleachers.

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0: 889 WERS. That is In the Middle of It by His Golden Messenger off of his latest album, I'm People, which just released May 1st. 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Coming up next, The Pretenders, Dispatch, Mount Joy, and so much more.
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They're a local band from Vermont. And one of the cool things about living on the East Coast now is that you can go an hour in any direction other than east, because then you'd just be in the ocean, and you'll be in a nice new musical scene. Where I grew up in Carson City, you go an hour in any direction, and you're just in more desert. So it's fun being out here in Boston. My name is Nick. Thank you for joining me this evening. I'm glad that you are here, and coming up right now, we have some Mount Joy.

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0: good to be, a new one from Goose. And I hope you're good to be going to WERS 617 Day. That's Wednesday, June 17th, our annual celebration of the music community and culture of Boston. We'll be playing all local music all day long and celebrating in person from noon to 8:30 at the Emerson College Uncommon Corner, right on Boston Common, with free live performances from local musicians like Dave Herlihy, Stop Calling Me Frank, Rhea, Samantha Farrell, Gnarly Darling, and Key Found. 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Coming up next, Buffalo Tom, Paul McCartney, Girl in Red, and so much more.
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2: 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We don't just say we love local music, we play local music on ERS.